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I'm Mike Waterman. 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I've been

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1: Several new problems to warn you about, starting off with the good news that Wreck in Petaluma's been cleaned up and taken off the freeway. It's 101 northbound before East Washington. A little bit sluggish, though, from San Antonio Road. Then further north, a brand new problem in Santa Rosa. It's a wreck before 3rd Street, the downtown Santa Rosa exit. In a Center Nevada semi involved in that crash. It's got yourself from Wilfred. It's a wreck, 101 southbound, a new one before Highway 12. Luckily, it's on the shoulder. Valerie Ground with the North Bay Traffic Update.
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5: Another hot one today, but we'll see increasing clouds tonight and lows in the mid-50s, then gradually becoming sunny. It'll be breezy tomorrow with cooler temperatures and highs in the low 80s. Then for this weekend, partly sunny with highs in the 70s.

0: 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Here's Valerie and your Wolf Traffic Watch.
1: Clearing that one crash in Santa Rosa. It's 101 northbound right before 3rd Street or the downtown Santa Rosa exit involving a semi. Tall on the shoulder, still waiting for a tow truck though. Drive time leaving Petaluma into Santa Rosa. It's going to take you a half an hour. Lakeville Highway, some backed up traffic. That's 116, especially eastbound. 28 minutes drive time to 121. And Gravenstein Highway is tough westbound. It's a 26-minute delay to reach Highway 1. Valerie Graham with a North Bay traffic update.
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0: 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I'm Mike Waterman. The biggest hit for a band known for hard rock is an easygoing song of unrequited love. And it's on the way to start another hour of America's Greatest Hits, sponsored by River Rock Casino.
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0: Eric Martin is the lead singer for Mr. Big, and he grew up in San Francisco and started to make it big with a band called Stark Raving Mad in Santa Rosa, who recorded a demo produced by Stevie Nicks' cousin. Martin then founded the hard rock band Mr. Big in 1988 in L.A. Their second album sold well and produced their biggest hit in 1992, but it was a mellow song and true story of unrequited love that Martin wrote when he was a student at Galileo High School. To be with you on 102.7, The Wolf.

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0: looking much better out there. We've got that one crash in Santa Rosa. Final clearing stages, though. 101 northbound before third. It's all up to the shoulder. Just have you a little bit slow at Arona Park, though. Looks good. Lakeville Highway is getting much better. Eastbound 116. It's about a 22-minute drive, though, to reach 121. Some delays. Graben Scene Highway westbound. Just a 5-minute delay to reach Highway 1. And Farmers Lane eastbound bunching up from 12 to the Flamingo. Valerie Grant with the North Bay Traffic Update.
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0: 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All right, Sonoma County, here we go. 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

0: 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Petaluma, see what you've been missing. 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

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Petaluma, see what you've been missing.

forget what's going on. When you do, turn up the songs you'll always remember. 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
1: Good morning, Sonoma County. It's Thursday, September 24th, and our top stories this half hour from the newsroom. Reporters from CNN, Politico, and MS Now are still being barred from the White House this morning, despite a federal judge ruling the administration's credential ban unconstitutional. District Judge Tim Kelly ordered President Trump to reinstate their press access overnight, but journalists from the three banned outlets say they're still being turned away at the gate. Stanford University is drawing heavy criticism for using AI to replace a Hispanic student's image with a generated picture of a black woman in promotional materials. Student Billy Ramirez called the edit erasing and shocking, and Stanford officials have since acknowledged the move violated school policy. An e-scooter rider is in the hospital with serious injuries after running a red light and getting hit by a sedan in Santa Rosa on Tuesday. The crash forced police to shut down the intersection of Stony Point and Sebastopol Road for an hour while the driver remained on scene to assist officers. In sports, after dropping their series finale to the Twins 4-2, the Giants are looking ahead to their final homestand of the year when they host the rival Dodgers. Meanwhile, Steph Curry remains unbothered by his ongoing contract negotiations heading into training camp, staying relaxed as he weighs a potential 2-year max extension with the Warriors. And for your forecast, fairly clear skies this morning. Later this afternoon, we can look to a mix of sunshine and clouds to give us daytime highs in the mid to high 80s. Looking ahead, a brief cool down is expected over the weekend with temps in the mid to high 70s. Sonoma County, you are now up to date. From the newsroom, I'm Jeff Woodworth.
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6: 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All right, guys, here we go. Finally, Friday, a little after 6 o'clock. It's Rockin' Ricky Michaels. Good stuff on the way from Billy Idol. Got Queen, Nina with 99 Balloons. Also, let's see, Earth, Wind, and Fire, Tears for Fears on the way. Some Belinda Carlisle, New Radicals, Men at Work, Def Leppard, Irene Cara, and the Goo Goo Dolls. But right now, it's Fleetwood Mac on 102.7 The Wolf. Good morning.

0: right, let's get you up to date and up to speed. First check of the roadways on this finally Friday with your Wolf Traffic Watch.
1: We've got a stall in Santa Rosa. Look out, northbound 101 before airport. Looks like a car conked down the HOV lane. So far, traffic's been pretty light. North 101 looking good. South 101, no troubles. Cotati grade and westbound direction of 121, not too bad. A little bit of volume west of Napa, but looks great into and through Shellville, and no troubles for 12. I'm Elaine with your North Bay traffic update.
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102.7 The Wolf. It's Rocker Ricky Michaels. The Giants will be in action today. The Dodgers are going to be in town for the final three games of the season. First pitch will be at 7:15 at Oracle Park.

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1: Good morning, Sonoma County. It's Friday, September 25th, and our top stories this half hour from the newsroom. Iran says they're eager to strike a deal with the U.S. ahead of the upcoming midterm elections. Speaking at the U.N. on Thursday, they called on Washington to return to the Memorandum of Understanding signed earlier this June. Democrat Xavier Becerra has expanded his lead in California's gubernatorial race, pulling ahead of Republican Steve Hilton 58-33%. The new UC Berkeley IGS poll also shows that the cost of living continues to dominate the election, with 44% of voters naming it their top concern. Cal Fire completed a four-acre prescribed burn near Jenner on Thursday morning to reduce hazardous vegetation and boost forest health. Firefighters monitor

0: 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It's time for change. I'm Eric Jones, candidate for Congress in California's 4th District. Election day is November 3rd, and I'd be honored to earn your vote.
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1: We've got a stall in Calistoga. Heads up, 29 commuters, 29 there north of Tubbs Lane. It's a stall with the driver outside his vehicle. Do look out for that guy there. Traveling southbound 101, not too bad. A little bit of volume before you get out to Petaluma Boulevard North. It looks like it's a little bit sluggish. Arnold Drive at Stage Gulch. Hop a lane with your North Bay traffic update.
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1: Good morning, Sonoma County. It's Friday, September 25th, and our top stories this half hour from the newsroom. Microsoft co-founder Bill Gates says Congress must step in to regulate the rapid development of artificial intelligence. In an upcoming interview on Meet the Press, Gates joins a growing choir of tech leaders arguing that industry self-regulation simply won't be enough. California's wine industry has taken a major hit as wine exports to Canada plummeted 78% following a trade war boycott. Compounded by shifting habits among younger drinkers, the downturn is threatening a state industry that supports over 400,000 jobs. A fisherman is recovering in a trauma center after being swept off the rocks near Fort Ross Historic Park and trapped in steep terrain. A Sonoma County Sheriff's helicopter crew located the injured man using cell phone GPS and used a 100-foot line to hoist him to safety. In sports, the Giants kick off their final series of the season against the rival Dodgers, featuring a marquee pitching matchup between Junior Marte and Tarek Skubal. Meanwhile, on Sunday, the undefeated 49ers aim to stay hot as they take on the Arizona Cardinals in a crucial division clash. And for your forecast, scattered clouds this morning. Later this afternoon, we can look to a mix of sunshine and clouds to give us daytime highs in the mid-80s. Looking ahead, another warming trend is set to begin on Tuesday, with temps reaching the low 90s. Sonoma County, you are now up to date. From the newsroom, I'm Jeff Woodworth.
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6: 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Into the 7 o'clock hour we go. It's Rockin' Ricky Michaels. Good stuff on the way from Billy Joel, some Bryan Adams, the Culture Club, Tom Petty and the Heartbreakers, also Phil Collins in the mix. Also got Duran Duran, Paul McCartney and Wings, Madonna, Rick Springfield with Jesse's Girl, Journey on the way, and Paula Abdul. But right now it's the Cutting Crew on 102.7 The Wolf. Good morning.

0: Let's do it again. Another check of the roadways as we always give you traffic at the 15s and 45s with your Wolf Traffic Watch.
1: 29 commuters. We do have a stall. Calistoga on 29 south of Tubbs Lane may be partially affecting the roadway there. Traveling southbound 101 overall not too bad for the commute. Looking good. Northbound 101 minor slowing westbound 121 right at Napa Road. I'm Elaine with your North Bay traffic update.
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I'm Rockin' Ricky Michaels. Hey, don't forget, we do have two frequencies. As a matter of fact, if you're driving around in Sonoma County, 102.7 will work just fine in Santa Rosa, the Rincon Valley, out toward the coast, also Windsor and Healdsburg, and a little further north than that, even. And we have 102.5 that's going to serve the southern part of the county. That'll be your Cotati area, out toward the West County area out there too, and Petaluma, and further south. Either way it goes, 102.7 and 102.5, you got the Wolf.

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1: Good morning, Sonoma County. It's Friday, September 25th, and our top stories this half hour from the newsroom. President Trump is heading to Knoxville tomorrow to watch top-ranked Texas face number 13 Tennessee in a major SEC matchup. The presidential visit could add a twist to the game, as team headset communications are temporarily cut off whenever a president travels near the stadium. Governor Newsom signed 6 new laws designed to accelerate California's EV charging rollout by streamlining permits and cutting red tape. The new legislation fast-tracks public charger installation and reduces fees and bureaucratic hurdles for renters, apartment residents, and HOA members. In response to a wave of racist and derogatory online comments during public meetings, North Bay supervisors and community leaders are calling for reforms to state remote participation laws. To advocate for updates to SB 707 that protect public civility while maintaining open access, officials will hold a press conference Monday at noon in Santa Rosa. In sports, the Giants kick off their final series of the season against the rival Dodgers, featuring a marquee pitching matchup between Junior Marte and Tarek Skubal. Meanwhile, on Sunday, the undefeated 49ers aim to stay hot as they take on the Arizona Cardinals in a division clash. And for your forecast, scattered clouds this morning. Later this afternoon, we can look to a mix of sunshine and clouds to give us daytime highs in the mid-80s. Looking ahead, another warming trend is set to begin on Tuesday, with temps reaching the low 90s. Sonoma County, you are now up to date. From the newsroom, I'm Jeff Woodworth.
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1: The Gaffer Stall in Santa Rosa, Marquess Springs, westbound direction at Cresta Road. And still getting reports of an injured deer in Santa Rosa. Be careful. Westbound 12 on the on-ramp from Farmers Lane there. Some activity off to the side of the road. And Bay Bridge, the backup to West Grand.
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1: Good morning, Sonoma County. It's Friday, September 25th, and our top stories this half hour from the newsroom. Despite having access restored earlier in the day, reporters from CNN and MS Now were denied entry to last night's state dinner with President Trump and Chinese President Xi Jinping. President Trump defended the move on Truth Social, claiming the outlets had previously refused to cover Xi's arrival and calling the event magnificent. Democrat Javier Becerra has widened his lead in the race for California governor, taking a 58-33% advantage over Republican Steve Hilton. According to a new UC Berkeley IGS poll, the cost of living remains the top issue for voters, with 44% citing it as their primary concern. Cal Fire successfully carried out a 4-acre prescribed burn near Jenner Thursday morning to clear overgrown bush and promote forest health. Deployed to the Jenner Headlands Preserve along the Sonoma coast, firefighter crews closely monitored local weather and smoke conditions throughout the controlled operation. In sports, the Giants open their season-ending series against the rival Dodgers tonight, headlined by a pitching duel between Junior Marte and Tarek Skubal. Then on Sunday, the undefeated 49ers put their record on the line in a key divisional showdown against the Arizona Cardinals. And for your forecast, scattered clouds this morning. Later this afternoon, we can look to a mix of sunshine and clouds to give us daytime highs in the mid-80s. Looking ahead, another warming trend is set to begin on Tuesday, with temps reaching the low 90s. Sonoma County, you are now up to date. From the newsroom, I'm Jeff Woodworth.
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7: All right, guys, here we go. Into the 8 o'clock hour now. Rockin' Ricky Michaels here. Got a whole bunch of good stuff coming up. REO Speedwagon in the mix. Pat Benatar, Natalie Imbruglia, along with, let's see, Queen, Wham, Prince is on the way. Also got The Cure, John Mellencamp, Cyndi Lauper, Jimmy Cliff, and Depeche Mode. But right now, it's the King of Pop, Michael Jackson, and Smooth Criminal on 102.7 The Wolf.

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1: We still have a stall in Santa Rosa, heads up Marquess Springs, right past Cresta Road in the westbound direction. Northbound 101 slows approaching and passing Yolanda, and then traffic from 12 heading out past the downtown Santa Rosa exit. Southbound 101 will call it sluggish right by College, and then pocket of traffic south of 12, otherwise a bit slow southbound Cotati Grade. I'm Elaine with your North Bay Traffic Update.
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And here I go again on my own. 102.7, The Wolf, America's greatest hits.

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I'm Rocking Ricky Michaels. Haven't joined up with the text club yet? 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
1: Good morning, Sonoma County. It's Friday, September 25th, and our top stories this half hour from the newsroom. Microsoft co-founder Bill Gates says Congress must step in to regulate artificial intelligence, noting in an upcoming Meet the Press interview that self-regulation simply won't work. Gates joins a growing line of tech industry leaders calling on lawmakers to establish guardrails for AI development. California's wine industry is facing severe headwinds as wine exports to Canada tank 78% amid a trade war boycott. Paired with changing drinking habits among younger generations, the steep decline poses a growing threat to a state industry that accounts for more than 400,000 jobs. A fisherman is recovering at a trauma center after heavy surf swept him off the rocks near Fort Ross State Historic Park, leaving him stranded along a steep, inaccessible cliffside. Using cell phone GPS coordinates to pinpoint his location, a Sonoma County Sheriff's helicopter crew lowered a rescuer on a 100-foot line to hoist the injured man to safety. In sports, the Giants open their season-ending series against the rival Dodgers tonight, headlined by a pitching duel between Junior Marte and Tarek Skubal. Then on Sunday, the undefeated 49ers put their perfect record on the line in a divisional showdown against the Arizona Cardinals. And for your forecast, scattered clouds this morning. Later this afternoon, we can look to a mix of sunshine and clouds to give us daytime highs in the mid-80s. Looking ahead, another warming trend is set to begin on Tuesday, with temps reaching the low 90s. Sonoma County, you are now up to date. From the newsroom, I'm Jeff Woodworth.
2: 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I'm Eric Jones, candidate for Congress in California's 4th District. Election day is November 3rd, and I'd be honored to earn your vote.
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6: 102.7 The Wolf, Rick Michaels here. Looking for something to do on Sunday? Well, how about the 40th annual Petaluma Fall Antique Fair? Now, that's going to be going on from 8 to 4 in downtown Petaluma. And believe me when I tell you this, you're going to find blocks and blocks of treasures at this free festival. And I have been to one before, and it is amazing.

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1: We had a crash in Shelville on Fremont Drive, southbound at 8th Street. Looks like it was a big rig double tanker as well as car. They both pulled off the freeway, so definitely some good news with that. If you're southbound on 101, we do have a pocket of traffic there. Katani Grade and northbound 101 slows right at the downtown Santa Rosa exit. Westbound 12, it is a bit slow heading into Sebastopol. Have a lane with your North Bay traffic update.
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If you listen to The Wolf at Work, we'd love to hear from you. Text us your business name sometime to 707-636-1027. That way, I can give you the proper shout-out, like Lazzini's Market and Deli in Bennett Valley and Laguna Veterinarian Hospital in Santa Rosa.

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5: Well, it's going to be a little bit of a warm one today. We'll have plenty of sunshine. 82 for the high, it looks like, and partly cloudy tonight and down to 51. Sunshine for Saturday, 78. Cooling down on Sunday and 75 so far.

0: kick off another hour of America's Greatest Hits. And this song is going to be from February of 98. The album was Feeling Strangely Fine. This was a number one hit for the band, and they were nominated for a Grammy as well.
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3: 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Election day is November 3rd, and I'd be honored to earn your vote.
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0: 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Make way for Sarah Quinn and another hour of America's Greatest Hits. This song is going to be from February of 98. Feeling Strangely Fine is the name of the album. Number one song for these guys, and they did very well in other countries, Ireland, Australia, New Zealand, UK as well. And they were nominated for a Grammy Award for Best Rock Song as well. This is Semisonic and Closing Time on 102.7 The Wolf. We'll talk to you on Monday, God willing. Bye-bye.

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You know, tonight the International Short Film Festival kicks off at the Raven Performing Arts Center. It's a three-day festival that runs all the way through Sunday, and it starts tonight at 6.

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0: Richard Marx wrote Right Here Waiting while his wife, Cynthia, was in South America filming a movie. He started writing it as a letter to her. Then he turned it into a song. It's Richard Marx on 102.7 The Wolf.

Brooklyn hanging out with you on 102.7 The Wolf. I just hate it with those moments where it's like on the tip of my tongue. I can't think of the song that I'm listening to, no matter how hard I rack my brain. If you ever have those moments, we actually have something for you. You just need to text Now Playing to 707-636-1027. I will text you back with the title and artist of the song that we're playing on air.

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0: 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I'm Sarah Quinn, and I think it's time for me to take one of your requests. 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What do you want to hear?
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What's happening? Sarah Quinn here on 102.7 The Wolf. I feel like there's so much to constantly keep up with when it comes to entertainment news. 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

0: of this song that I got coming up for you got the idea from something much more personal than you might expect after first listening to it. I'll tell you what inspired it on America's Greatest Hits.
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0: Songwriter Billy Steinberg drew on his own experience of starting a new relationship after a painful one when he wrote Like a Virgin. Madonna then made it into a worldwide hit. 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

Sarah Quinn here, and you know, I feel like every generation has something to complain about the other generations. And Gen Zers, now they're asking millennials to stop adding LOL or haha to the end of every text. They say it comes across as, like, passive-aggressive.

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0: 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The Karate Kid Part 2. It plays over the end credits. Peter Cetera recorded it because the filmmakers wanted a romantic song to close out the movie. Here it is on 102.7 The Wolf.

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I'm Sarah Quinn. 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

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Thank you so much to Northwood Restaurant and Old Cass Construction, two of our local businesses tuning in during their workday. And if you'd like to tune in during your workday, text me the name of your workplace to 707-636-1027 so we can give you a shout out.

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0: 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Someday was one of the album's biggest hits. 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

0: Cause I gotta have faith. Ooh, I gotta have faith. Because I gotta have faith. I gotta have faith.
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Sarah Quinn. I'm 102.7 The Wolf. Have you checked out the Haunted Wine Tour and tasting yet at Buena Vista Wineries? Oh my gosh, it looks like a blast and a half. On Sunday, September 27th at 4 to 5:30 p.m., you can go and uncover mysteries and legends.

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Petaluma, see what you've been missing.

0: Sarah Quinn here on 102.7 The Wolf. I think it's time to take one of your requests. You know, we take them anytime. Just call 707-636-1027 to let us know what you want to hear on the radio. Okay, what you got for me, friend?
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0: My Two Princes, Chris Barron wasn't writing a fairy tale when he came up with this title. 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
1: The Wolf. I'm Eric Jones, and I'm running for Congress here in California's 4th District. 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It's time for change. I'm Eric Jones, candidate for Congress in California's 4th District. Election day is November 3rd, and I'd be honored to earn your vote.
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0: The two princes are really two men competing for the same woman. Chris Barron used the fairy tale language as a playful way to contrast the two. 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

102.7 The Wolf. I'm Mike Waterman. You may have heard that Starbucks is closing about 250 stores nationwide, and looks like two of them are here in Santa Rosa. If the Starbucks on Mendocino Avenue is closing, we'll have to cross over the freeway and head to the one on Hopper. The Cottingtown Starbucks looks like it's staying open, so don't panic. Your morning coffee crisis has not officially become an emergency yet.

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5: Sonoma County weekend, patchy fog late tonight, otherwise partly cloudy, lows tonight around 50. It's going to be partly sunny and breezy tomorrow, with highs in the upper 70s, then mostly sunny on Sunday, with highs in the mid 70s.

0: 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Here's Valerie and your Wolf Traffic Watch.
1: Several backups we need to warn you about. And if you're leaving Sebastopol eastbound 12, it's going to be a slow one from Main Street into Santa Rosa. The drive into Santa Rosa as you leave Petaluma, 101 northbound from San Antonio Road, about a 14-minute delay to reach Highway 12. Out of Healdsburg, 101 southbound, 18 minutes to Highway 12. Not too bad through that stretch. Gravenstein Highway westbound, that's an hour drive to reach Highway 1. Valerie Grant with your North Bay traffic update.
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0: 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I'm Mike Waterman. Tom Petty said this next song was his, quote, snapshot of Los Angeles, where the sunshine is real, but life isn't always as picture perfect as it looks. It became his biggest hit in 1990, and it's coming up to start another hour of America's Greatest Hits, brought to you by River Rock Casino.
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0: Tom Petty wrote this song with guitarist Mike Campbell and ELO's Jeff Lynne. It was for Petty's first solo album, Full Moon Fever. Tom Petty and Lynne knocked out most of the song in just a couple of days and went on to become Petty's biggest hit in 1990, Free Fallin' on 102.7.

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I'm Mike Waterman. 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

0: Let's see what's going on with your Friday afternoon commute. Here's Valerie and your Wolf Traffic Watch.
1: Some slow traffic in Sebastopol. A disabled vehicle affecting 116 westbound at Occidental. Blocking that westbound lane's got you slow from Joyce Drive. Also in Sebastopol, eastbound 12. It's a 15-minute drive, very crowded into Santa Rosa. The drive at Marin into Sonoma County is all bunched up. Weatherwind northbound from Atherton out to Railroad. And then again from Golf Course out towards College. 40-minute drive time to reach Highway 12. Valerie Grant with the North Bay Traffic Update.
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1: Give it a try. Text, now playing, to 707-636-1027, and we'll send you the title and artist right to your phone.
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7: My favorite kind of weekend, patchy fog late tonight, otherwise partly cloudy. Lows tonight around 50. It's going to be partly sunny and breezy tomorrow, with highs in the upper 70s. Then mostly sunny on Sunday, with highs in the mid 70s.

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1: It's a busy Friday afternoon. Hey there, if you're traveling out of Petaluma, Weatherwind northbound, it's going to slow you down from Petaluma Boulevard south out to Railroad, then more slowing from Golf Course out towards Highway 12. It's about a 40-minute drive time through that stretch, a 21-minute delay. Now, westbound 12 is going to be a slow one, a 24-minute delay to reach 116. That stall out there, 116 westbound at Occidental, still blocking the westbound lane. Valerie Grant with the North Bay Traffic Update.
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0: 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I'm Mike Waterman. 6 years after his first hits, Billy Joel was criticized in the press for writing what some writers called uninteresting middle-of-the-road songs. His response was to write a song to say, there's really nothing new going on, and that became his first number one hit. It's coming up to start another hour of America's Greatest Hits, powered by River Rock Casino.
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0: Billy Joel had several mellow hits early in his career, and he got stereotyped by the press for not keeping up with the musical trend of the era, New Wave. His response was to write a song about how none of that is really new. It became his first number one hit in 1980. It's still rock and roll to me on 102.7.